0: Take that sound and shake it around. 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Yo, my.
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0: 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In the summertime, when the weather is high, we go
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You're fine, so kind. Got to tell this world that you're mine. Ain't it too late? You're not quit on my thumb. Real never somebody show is fun. Come on, baby, drive me crazy. This great, boys of fire.